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1: Увага! 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

keep the faith. But I'm tired of being strong. I focus on a breath. Is this the place where I belong? I'm losing friends, I'm losing enemies. Exhale, extends. But I don't wanna lose you and me.

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Alright, so here we are, one of the elephants. Cool thing about these guys is that they have